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6: You didn't think I'd know that one? 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
6: No, that's okay. My first name, you idiot. 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
8: you
6: name.
8: You had a 50-50 shot.
6: That's literally my first name.
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6: 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Did you guys have to go get drug tested? Was there a fighting commission involved? 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
6: You got arrested? You got arrested for fighting a kangaroo at a petting zoo?
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9: aren't so much bad as they are tragically stupid.
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6: Yeah, let me just put my leg on the counter.
7: Oh, my God. Don't. You're going to hurt yourself.
6: I'm going to pre-sprawl myself. Yeah. Yeah, it's just a comfortable position. I put my leg on a 4-foot counter and just lean my knee on it, you know? Nothing weird about that. Nothing. What? Eyes are up here, man.
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9: aren't so much bad as they are tragically stupid.
6: Don't forget, MJ was in fact the Shake and Bake girl from 1983 to 1987. And she still tours on that sometimes. She does some fan cons. You're being shy, and that's
7: 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You are going to make people believe this.
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6: Oh, I hope the real Shake and Bake girl comes and kicks your ass.
7: Why? 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
6: right
7: do
6: in
7: anything.
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1: aren't so much bad as they are tragically stupid.
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7: 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Stay in school, kids.
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4: 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Are you even done? I don't know. Oh, God. These potatoes look weird. I paid $1.26 for this.
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7: I hate.
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6: You
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3: 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She's cute. She's a doctor. Are you kidding me? 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Bye.
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7: Oh, no.
3: What?
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3: Okay, so everybody listening, bring it on down to MJ. 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
6: Yeah, let me just put my leg on the counter.
3: Oh, my God, don't. You're going to hurt yourself.
6: I sprayed myself, yeah. You know? Yeah, it's just a comfortable position. Like putting
3: my
6: leg on a 4-foot counter and just lean my knee on it, you know? Nothing weird about that. Nothing. What? Eyes are up here, man.
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0: 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Here we go again. If it rocks, we play it.
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2: how bad Reese's Pieces are.
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1: You didn't think I'd know that one? 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

0: 3. 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
2: 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Yeah. You know? Yeah, it's just a comfortable position. 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
2: leg on a 4-foot counter and just lean my knee on it. You know? Nothing weird about that. Nothing. What? Eyes are up here, man.
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9: My friend eats bugles with easy cheese and makes them look like tiny ice cream cones. 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
12: I hope. Well, A, yes, that's brilliant. B, tell me your friend smokes weed without telling me your friend smokes weed.
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12: 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Last thing I'm going to tell you is that guy is not going to be buried with both feet.
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8: aren't so much bad as they are tragically stupid.
12: How many snails are typically born when snails mate?
9: I didn't even think to look at that. How many am I going to have?
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9: Okay, so everybody listening, bring it on down to MJ. Snail Emporium.
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8: aren't so much bad as they are tragically stupid.
9: She might not have given birth to that boy, but she's definitely acted like a mama. I think anybody, I'm not letting anybody hang out with Monkey Boy who is in their 20s.
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11: He ain't taking my boy to Malibu. 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
8: aren't so much bad as they are tragically stupid.
11: I spry myself.
9: What?
11: Yeah, let me just put my leg on the counter.
9: Oh, my God, don't. You're going to hurt yourself.
11: I'm pretty spry myself, yeah. You know? Yeah, it's a comfortable position. Like put my leg on a 4-foot counter and just lean my knee on it, you know? Nothing weird about that. Nothing. What? Eyes are up here, man.
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6: 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Sir! 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
2: like what?
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2: Like no. 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
3: 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I once at a Red Robin went through a whole bottle. 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
2: Damn.
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3: 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I bent down and bent over and heard a sound. A bull came up behind me. I guess he thought I was interested. Okay. 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That's the thing you go into therapy for. You ever punch a horny bull? I punched a horny bull!
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1: Thank you for all. We got a lot of requests today for a Weird Weather Friday. Well, we're going to have fun, friends. It's going to be weird. See? It should be weird. It's this show. But first, before we do anything else, I think you know what has to happen. It's time for your Twitch and MJ patented mind-blowing fun facts. We have some facts, and we're going to put them inside you. Now, where are we going to put them inside you? That's up for you to decide. I can't tell you where they're going to go. You just got to shove them. As they say, get in where you fit in. You know what I'm talking about. So, ladies and gentlemen, if you're ready, MJ, fact me.
2: There has been one Tinder match in Antarctica. An American scientist in Antarctica used Tinder in 2013, and he found a female scientist who is a 45-minute helicopter ride away. So they both swiped right.

0: But she left Antarctica the day after they met up.
1: Well,
0: how bad is that?
1: Well, first off, when a chick leaves a continent to get away from you,
0: like,
1: that's pretty bad.
0: It was
1: So what you didn't read was the rest of the story. It turned out the lady was not, in fact, a lady. She was one of those Coca-Cola polar bears that were just dressed up.
0: Oh, lipstick and a blonde wig.
1: Exactly.
0: Yeah.
1: And the guy got out there, and he was like, I don't know. Well, it is Antarctica. I don't have much choices. And then she mauled him.
0: Yeah.
1: You know, sexually.
0: Then she
1: left the continent. Yeah. So it was a weird, According to studies, men can listen to their male friends talk almost limitlessly. However, when it comes to listening to their romantic partner, about 6 minutes is the max before they tune out.
0: Same. That goes both ways,
1: about
0: baby.
1: 6 minutes is the max before... I don't know, man.
0: Both ways.
1: Y'all ladies have a lot to say sometimes.
0: Yeah.
1: Y'all just...
0: But again... Sometimes you guys too, like...
1: Not really.
0: And I tune you out just the same.
1: I don't know. I don't know about that. I mean... Sometimes y'all ladies just don't talk to men. You guys just talk at men. And we're just there in front of the words. And they're happening. And we're like,
0: Sony was producing and selling...
1: Six minutes.
0: Sony was producing and selling a Walkman with a cassette player until 2010.
1: Man,
0: 2010.
1: I still got cassettes.
0: I think I have a couple.
1: I got like a square, like, soft pouch, zip up pouch of cassettes.
0: Do you really?
1: Yeah.
0: I've got a bunch of CDs, but mainly mine are vinyl.
1: I love cassettes. I love cassettes more than I like CDs.
0: They're so inconvenient.
1: I know, but they were just something about the way they popped in and they clicked, and I liked you had to rewind them with a pencil.
0: Yeah,
1: I don't know. I loved them. Or if you were smart, you figured out that some Walkmans didn't have a rewind, but they had a fast forward. So what you do is you flip your cassette over and then fast forward it, which is rewinding.
0: Yeah,
1: smart. We all figured that one in the '80s. Let's see. Sleeping through winter is called hibernation. You know, animals do that. But there's also a thing where you sleep through summer. It's called estivation. Now, not a lot of animals do it, but some do, because honestly, sometimes in the summer it's hot.
0: Yeah.
1: And they're better off just sleeping through it.
0: Yeah.
1: So they'll just sleep through the summer and then wake up in the fall and like, oh, pumpkin spice. But it's called estivation. Not hibernation.
0: And then do they hibernate during the winters?
1: And
0: they just stay up in the fall? They're like, okay, fall's when I do my business.
1: Yeah, they're just...
0: I sleep the rest.
1: They love Halloween, really, the pumpkin spice. They love all that fall decor. Yeah. And then they go to Michael's and they go right to sleep for the summer.
0: Crazy.
1: Man, don't you wish you could sleep through a whole season?
0: Summer.
1: Really?
0: Yeah. I hate the heat.
1: I hate the winter. I'd sleep through it.
0: The winter's
1: cold.
0: So pretty.
1: It's cold. I like it from afar.
0: Yeah.
1: But I don't want to be in it. Like, being out in it, that's not.
0: Yeah.
1: I don't want none of that. But I'd like to sleep through anything I could now.
2: Last fact,
1: please.
0: The real name for the Chilean sea bass.
1: Oh, I know this.
0: Is the Patagonian toothfish.
1: Patagonian toothfish, yeah.
0: They changed the name to make it sound more appetizing to Americans.
1: Yeah. And, well, it was a trash fish.
0: Yeah.
1: It was a fish that, it was a what they call a bycatch because no one wanted it. And then when they we'll call it the Chilean sea bass, it went from literally like a dollar a pound to now, if you go to a restaurant, it's going to be the most expensive thing on the menu. It literally is. It's like 30, 40 bucks a pound now. So, yeah. After a massive flooding in Greece, a flock of sheep broke into a medical cannabis greenhouse and ate a huge amount of the crops, around 300 kilograms. Which I want to say that's like 550 pounds of weed that they ate. Weirdly, find out that it didn't have a huge effect on the sheep, but the flock was much easier to control and seemed much happier afterward.
0: That checks.
1: So, yeah, if you want to get your sheep are like, we're going crazy.
0: I think that's anything, any animal, any person.
1: Well, see, though, people can eat weed, as I understand it. You can eat weed and it has no effect on you.
0: Yeah.
1: Because it has to be carbonized, decarbonized. You have to, you know, do the heat and all that. But for animals, certain animals, their natural body temperature is high enough to decarb it. So they can get high from eating leaf, whereas humans can't.
0: Okay.
1: So I think like dogs, because their body temperature is higher than ours, they can actually get high, and maybe sheep are the same way, get high from eating like just raw weed.
0: Yeah.
1: Where it doesn't work on us like that. All you do is have weed smelling farts for about 3 or 4 days. Don't ask me how I know. I found out one time. There you go. Those are your Twitch and MJ. Man. So, you know, pause. Stop the music for a second. There is a, I want to say it's pork, not lamb. So, you know how those sheep ate all the weed?
0: Yeah.
1: There is a breed of pork that they feed with the stems and sticks and whatever from weed that they don't sell from. So basically they grow all this weed,
0: yeah,
1: and they can only sell the stem. Right. They can only sell the flower, right? So they take the stems and they feed it to these pigs, and they're like pigs that are infused with a weed flavor from the inside out. Yeah, that's a thing.
0: Really?
1: Yeah, that's a thing.
0: I gotta look into that.
1: Yeah, they're like, I can't remember what brand, I don't know, I don't want to say brand, but
0: right,
1: what breed it is.
0: Right.
1: But there are pigs that they've started feeding with the leftovers of weed farms.
0: I mean, because there's a bunch.
1: Yeah, yeah, there's a lot, because stems and all
0: the
1: that.
0: Stalk.
1: The stalk. Exactly, that stuff. So they can't use it for anything else. They have a lot of other agricultural purposes. So they started feeding it to like certain pigs. And you get a pig that has a little bit of... I don't think you get high from eating it. But you get a little weed, you know, because animals taste like what they eat.
0: Mm-hmm.
1: So, taste, you know, can you imagine a pork chop that's also like a 20 milligram edible?
0: Oh, that would be awesome. I mean, you can do that, you know.
1: I know, but wouldn't it be nice if it just came naturally like that? Like, what are you looking for tonight? I'm looking for a pork chop. I want, you know, about an inch and a quarter, maybe 3/4 of a pound. I'd like it to be about 30 milligrams. All right, we got you. One day.
0: We're working on it.
1: One day. All right. Stick around. In a moment, I need to recognize a local hero. We'll explain next. It's Z-Rock. It's the Rock Station.
2: 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Here's traffic.
0: We have got a collision that is I-75 North at the Clays Ferry Bridge. That does have some pretty significant delays happening, about 30 minutes, so you're going to want to find an alternate route. And we've got another accident. That one's I-75 South at exit 129 in Georgetown. That one also has some delays. I'm MJ, and that's your traffic.
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4: Oh, God, don't. 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Worst and mistake I've made in my life, and I was addicted to heroin. 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
2: Wow, somebody's not invited to the Spoon Bed Festival.
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2: Okay, and I'm going to put this in the fridge.
3: Take 20 minutes to figure
2: Thank
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2: again,
3: eggs
2: Carrie.
3: Tomorrow. She's going to try, so we're going to have this stupid argument again tomorrow. Jeez. Tomorrow it's going to be like, well, why didn't they tell you not to drink the raw egg whites? They didn't tell you not to drink. It says nowhere on here, don't drink the raw egg whites. I drank them. Stay in school, kids.
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1: aren't so much bad as they are tragically stupid.
3: I spread myself.
2: What?
3: Yeah, let me just put my leg on the counter.
2: Oh, my God, put don't. You're going to hurt yourself.
3: No, I spread myself, yeah. You know? Yeah, it's just a comfortable position. Like put my,
2: my
3: leg on a 4-foot counter and just lean my knee on it, you know? Nothing weird about that. Nothing. What? Eyes are up here, man.
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1: aren't so much bad as they are tragically stupid.
3: You bought a manager special thing that was going to close out for $1.12. It's because no one was buying it.
2: You know how mad I would have been if I'd paid whatever.
3: Listen, ma'am. Anytime something is in a grocery store for $1.12, just expect something to be wrong with it. It was $1.12. It didn't even end in 99. You can tell it was messed up.
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1: aren't so much bad as they are tragically stupid.
2: What are we doing?
3: What
2: are we doing?
3: I'm stretching my hips.
2: No, this took a weird turn and I did it.
3: Yeah. Yeah, you did.
2: I did.
3: Yeah, you did it. That's right. It took a weird turn. It's all because of you. We are getting weird looks from across the hall, the AM station.
2: Yeah. They're just jealous of how hot we are.
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1: Before we get to anything fun, you know, because that's really what we do. We're the fun parents. There are a couple things going on the roads that are really ugly. One of them is on I-75 North on the Clays Ferry Bridge. There is traffic backed up from it looks like what we're hearing was a box truck and possibly a semi.
2: I think that one is 75 North.
1: That's 75 North. Yeah, that's the northbound. So that's over the Clays Ferry Bridge. Like, what are the it's like from 99 to 104 or something like that, I believe.
2: Yep. Okay. Well, now it's miles. Miles and miles.
1: More. Yeah, that was like,
2: it's all the way to the Eastern Bypass.
1: Oh God!
2: Like, for real. It's so Athens Boonesboro Road, miles, miles, miles, and it's backed up to all the way to the Eastern Bypass.
1: So you're like, well, I'm going south. That won't affect me. Oh, contraire, moon friend.
2: Yeah.
1: Because let's see, someone just sent us a screenshot from the Scott County Sheriff's Office, and I'll just read it. I-75 southbound shut down near the 128 mile marker due to a collision between two semi trucks. Yep. They are now estimating 2 hours of closure, and that was just put up.
2: Yeah, so. And they're reporting it as well on here. I-75 south.
1: Yeah, and that's at 128.
2: Yeah,
1: so there's like there's a few miles in between where you can move, probably.
2: Yeah.
1: But other than that, so if you're coming down from Georgetown, and if you're coming up from Madison County,
2: yeah.
1: So take alternate routes or just be like, oh, my tummy hurts. I can't come into work today because I got the trots.
2: Yeah. Whatever it takes.
1: Whatever it takes. But, you know, it is.
2: Yeah.
1: It is what it is.
2: It's crazy that there it is. All right.
1: What?
2: No, it's just. Southbound lane shut down due to a collision. Traffic is being diverted at exit 129. That is the one in Scott County at I-75, and it's exit 129.
1: Yeah.
2: So.
1: Yeah.
2: That's crazy.
1: Yeah, but they're two separate accidents on I-75. One going northbound, one going southbound. They're only a couple miles apart. And
2: oh no, there's a lot of miles.
1: What?
2: Between the
1: oh,
2: two.
1: Oh, yeah, they're 20. Yeah, that's right. One's at 28.
2: Yeah.
1: One's at,
2: like, there's plenty.
1: But
2: like,
1: by the time they meet. But anyway, it's ugly out there. So just, it might be one of those days just to, you know, sometimes you just have those days where you're like, you wake up, you put on your socks and your shoes, you go to leave the house, and the universe says, why are you doing this for? This is one of those days.
2: I just hope that everyone who is stuck in this traffic has.
1: Listens
2: to
1: us.
2: Well, I hope you've got enough, like, water and cigarettes and maybe a snack.
1: Don't bring up water.
2: You know,
1: people stuck in cars. Don't hydrate. This is the one time in life you don't want to hydrate.
2: I mean, just one, you know, just a little sip here and there, because they're gonna be there for a while.
1: I would if it were me, I would not be hydrating right now. This is not one of the times you want to be hydrated when you're in 2 hours of traffic on a highway. That's a bad time, boss. It's a bad time for your laxative to kick in. I'll tell you that much. So, good luck to you. Good luck to you.
2: Dead standstill.
1: I've talked to a couple of listeners. It's a poop before leaving the house morning. Thank you, listen to Jack Patty. You're 100%. You know what? Give him a bell for that. That's right.
2: Geologist said, that's Cherry Blossom at Toyota. Come in through Georgetown Lexington Road.
1: Yeah. Oh, man. What a bad day to forget the yart. What's a yart? Is that the weed pen? Is that what that is? Blanket traffic. I'm sorry. No snoo snoo. Yeah, this sucks. I'm coming from Richmond to Lexington and caught in traffic. I'd go back home, but I'm out of PTO for the year. Oh, no. You're out of PTO for the year already. It's August. Oh, God. Can we donate some? I don't even work there, but can we donate some? I live up that way. They have the Ramos completely blocked with barriers. So people are now giving us all kinds of inside information.
3: Bald like Twitch.
1: I'm bald like Twitch. I'm sitting here shaving my head in traffic. Are you really?
2: Oh my God.
1: Are you?
2: I mean, might as well.
1: I mean, yeah. Are you using please tell me you're using an electric and not like a straight razor. Like, I'm doing a hot towel shave in the car today. I decided I'm just going to go. Ramos should say ramps. Thank you. I live up that way. They have the ramps completely blocked with barriers. So, yeah. Yeah, it's dead standstill. Praying I don't have to take a dump. Crockett, we're all praying for you. Everybody, take a second, say a little prayer for Crockett that he doesn't have to take a dump. Because it's always when you can't take a dump that you want to take a dump. I understand. I know. Now you're thinking about it. Don't think about it. Don't think about pooping. Whatever you do, Crockett, don't think about pooping. That should help. You're welcome. Since we're stuck in traffic, we are in an argument in the truck about lottery today. If I have $20 and buy a $20 ticket and win $30, have I gained have I gained $10 or $30?
2: 10.
1: You've gained 10.
2: Yeah.
1: Yeah.
2: You got to take what you spent off the top.
1: Right. It's like any business. You got to take out the cost of doing business, you know? So, yeah, you're up $10. You've gained $10. Now, if you want to tell your
2: wife.
1: That's
2: brave.
1: What?
2: I could not spend $20 on a lottery ticket. That is brave.
1: I can't pull the trigger on those.
2: No.
1: I sometimes, if I'm feeling really, like if I'm feeling squirrely, I'll do the $5 one. And even then, I'm like, that's a, but I got to break it up in the sittings.
2: Yeah.
1: I can't scratch it all at once. You know?
2: Yeah.
1: It's like a Thanksgiving meal. I got to eat it in shifts. I can't do that. The $2, I don't like it. I feel like you go to the lotto machine and you go to buy the $1 one. They're like, we're out of the $1 ones. Got to go for the $2 ones, boss. I'm like, I think you got dollar ones in there.
2: Yeah.
1: I see what you're doing. I see what you're doing. That's like first grade math. Sometimes first grade math is hard for some people, especially at 6:54 in the morning. Okay. Let's not be judgmental here. Okay. Am I the only one who's stuck in traffic and able to make it to work?
2: No, he said I'm the only one who actually was able to make it to work. Everyone else is stuck in traffic.
1: Man, turn around. Why are you going to be the only one to show up? You're going to have to do everyone's job. I just drove over a bridge overpass. Whatever's going on I-75 near Cherry Blossom, that does not look like fun.
2: Yeah.
1: Sure. You know what? We care, sad teacher. We care. Good luck to everybody getting into work today. Good luck. All right. We had to pull some audibles here because of the situations going on traffic. But there is someone that I want to celebrate when we come back. And it'd be nice, actually, if they're in the car when we do it. But there is a child who I think encapsulates, well, I know what I'm feeling about the current state of the world. And I'll explain to you next. Stick around. 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
0: 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Here's traffic.
2: We have got a traffic advisory for I-75 North. It is shut down between exit 99 and that goes to exit 104, so you've got major delays in that area, so you're going to want to avoid it. We've got another collision. That one is I-75 South at exit 129. That one is causing delays as well. I'm MJ, and that's your traffic.
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1: 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Thank you so much.
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2: Now put that in your head. 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I hope that pops up the next time.
1: Most of what I think is, hey, $20 is $20. Man, chores? Y'all think it's chores though? 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
4: aren't so much bad as they are tragically stupid.
1: You just
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1: burped.
2: I did not.
1: I literally just heard you burp.
2: That,
1: it just came out of nowhere.
2: That didn't happen.
1: Oh, we're wait for the podcast later on that.
2: No.
1: Man.
2: That did not happen.
1: You just burped and kept going.
2: No, and if I had, it would be because I've got this Coke Zero.
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2: 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Ma'am? 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
1: ma'am,
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2: just
1: was,
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1: I think she was hitting on you.
2: That's cool with me. She's cute. She's a doctor. Are you kidding me? Oh, sorry, Earl. Bye.
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2: Hey, the Corn Festival is a big deal, and I would love to see Stanton's Got Talent. I'm not going to lie. Come on, you're not a little curious?
1: First place in Stanton's Got Talent. Oh, I'm so nervous.
2: Oh, my God.
1: Hang on, let's see who we got. And it turns out it's Johnny with the fastest catalytic converter removal. Absolutely. Give it up for Johnny.
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4: aren't so much bad as they are tragically stupid.
1: With changing a tire on a cattle trailer, I bent down and bent over and heard a sound. A bull came up behind me. I guess he thought I was interested. Okay. Next thing I know, I stood up and then I had to punch him in the face. That's the thing you go into therapy for. You ever punch a horny bull? I punched a horny bull.
2: Oh, my God.
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4: aren't so much bad as they are tragically stupid.
1: You bought a manager special thing that was going to close out for $1.12. 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
2: You know how mad I would have been if I'd paid whatever?
1: Listen, ma'am. 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It didn't even end in 99. You can tell it was messed up.
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10: We're partly sunny and starting off the weekend in the mid-80s. Watch for isolated showers and storms this afternoon, then a few showers and storms Saturday as a cold front drops south. That'll be the leading edge of some just spectacular weather coming our way late in the weekend, early next week. By Sunday, lower humidity, loads of sunshine, highs below normal, only in the low 80s. I'm meteorologist Tom Ackerman with your LEX 18 Storm Tracker forecast on Z-Rock 103, the rock station.
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1: Yeah, let me just give this abbreviated. If you're coming north on I-75 from Madison County, don't get on I-75. If you're trying to get to Lexington from south of Lexington, don't get on I-75. If you're trying to get to Lexington from north of Lexington, don't get on I-75 near Georgetown after, what is it, exit... At exit 128, there's a bad accident and a backup. They're diverting, I believe, to exit 129. But I-75 northbound kind of stopped. Okay, it stopped from, now they're saying, like, exit 91 to 8th and Spoonsboro Road. And on the southbound side near Georgetown, it's backed up. So there's a little sweet spot there where you can actually use I-75, but for the most part, try to avoid it today if you can, because it is ugly out. We got a lot of people stuck in traffic. If you are stuck in traffic, we're going to call an audible today. So if you're stuck in traffic and you want to make a request for What the Friday, that's what we're going to do today. So again, only for people stuck in traffic today. I know normally we don't do that, but today's been a rough day. So you can't. We just play Dragula, and we'll play some break stuff. I got you, girl. Don't worry, I'll get you. If there's something you want to hear, 280-1033 on the Z-Rock 103 text line. We're going to play Florida or Not next. And if you're stuck in traffic and you want to play Florida or Not, 280-1033 or 877-444-1033. There she is. There's your girl. I was just giving people the warning about traffic because you weren't here to do it for them. And they were scared.
2: Yeah.
1: So I told them, for you, I'm MJ, and that's your traffic, what it do. Can you do your award-winning Hollywood Minute now? You got some big stuff going on here? Award-winning Hollywood Minute?
2: Hold on, I'm looking. Somebody sent a text.
1: Oh, no.
2: Hold on.
1: What?
2: Where
1: did
2: it go?
1: Is it another traffic text?
2: No.
1: Oh, okay. I was like, please, not another issue.
2: Thanks, Sar. Here it is. Good morning.
1: What? Oh, God. What?
2: Good morning. Just wanted to remind everybody that geologists and her BMW are hoes. I'm so sorry, geologist. I'm so sorry, because they're texting it too. Like, so.
1: Listen, here's what I know about our audience. Y'all are a bunch of hoes.
2: Oh my God.
1: Geologist and driving around.
2: Oh, damn.
1: What?
2: Kevin from Sailor Smoke just texted. Oh, my God.
1: Oh,
2: I'm
1: no.
2: Glad I caught this.
1: What?
2: He said, I've got an interview today. Wish me luck. So I'm writing back, good luck.
1: Uh-huh.
2: Good luck. But I somehow wrote good lick.
1: Oh.
2: And almost sent it.
1: Listen. Whatever you
2: almost
1: gotta,
2: sent
1: whatever
2: it.
1: You got to do to get the job. You know what I'm saying? Whatever you got to do. Good lick or good luck. Please save me from this commute. Chumbawamba or Fatboy Slim. I need something happy. Okay.
2: Ooh, Fatboy Slim.
1: We need some Fatboy Slim for you. I'll get some maybe weapons of mass. What is it? Is it weapons of mass destruction? Weapons of something. It's something like that. I can't remember the name of it. But we'll get some Fatboy Slim on.
2: Oh,
1: what?
2: My neighbor Jen. Mm-hmm. I love geologists and their BMW, and I've never met.
1: Oh,
2: yeah.
1: Well, evidently you've never driven behind her. So
2: you don't know that.
1: I don't know that, but she's
2: I
1: a
2: bet
1: woman.
2: The geologist.
1: Okay. I don't
2: Do
1: know,
2: we know that,
1: but
2: that it's a woman. Did we ever figure that out?
1: I thought so, but maybe not, because I was going to say she's a woman in a BMW. So I'm guessing some driving issues. If I had to guess, I'm just saying, I'm a hoe. I am a hoe. I've never seen anyone so proud to be a hoe.
2: Please
1: tell me you have an I'm a hoe sticker on the back of your BMW, because that's hot. All right. I guess, MJ is going to do whatever she can to get out of her award-winning Hollywood
2: No,
1: today.
2: I can do it. I just thought that was funny.
1: No, that is. But there's one story today that we need to address, and it needs to be...
2: Is it CNC?
1: Damn right it is.
2: Yeah, I'm reading the...
1: There's a battle, a legal battle, for the heart and soul of the band CNC Music Factory because of... I'm guessing it's stemming from the concert that they were supposed to do for the county fairs. Remember that? They were supposed to do the big Washington concert for the American 250, and CNC Music Factory backed out of it, and everyone got real upset at them for backing out of it. But I don't know. But evidently, there's a lawsuit now. So one of the founders of CNC Music Factory is suing somebody else for like $30 million.
2: Well, okay. So what it is... CNC Music Factory was started by Robert Clavels, and producer David Cole.
1: What about Freedom Williams?
2: No. That was, and that's what CNC stands for,
1: yeah.
2: Is
1: oh.
2: That and whatever his Clavels or whatever, and Cole, right? So the lawsuit is against the rapper Freedom Williams and two companies associated with them because they're saying, hey, you're exploiting the CNC Factory music name, right?
1: He's making dozens of dollars off this name.
2: Right.
1: Dozens of dollars.
2: Now, at this... hold on, because it says that they actually filed for Freedom Williams owns covering services.
1: While you're
2: that
1: filling,
2: shows
1: I'm just
2: that the company
1: CNC.
2: Applied for the trademark in October 2014. The registration was issued in 2015 and has since been maintained. So the Clavels or whatever challenged it before the trademark trial and appeal board in 2016. That proceeding never produced a decision. So that's where we're at right now.
1: How can we ever...
2: So they've been fighting in court over this since 2016.
1: How much, like, literally, they're fighting over $18 and quarters? I mean, no offense to the great CNC Music Factory, but...
3: Back with the bass, pajamas live in effect, and I don't waste time on the
1: right
3: mic with a dope rhyme. Jump to the rhythm, jump, jump to the rhythm, jump.
1: I mean, how are you going to compete with that? How are you going to compete with that? Anyway, they're fighting over dozens of dollars. And dare I say, the fate of America hangs in the balance of this. As goes CNC Music Factory, goes the rest of the world, and I think we all know that. You know, they're the canary in the coal mine. We pray that this will get resolved. Work me all night.
2: Work me all night.
1: Woo! All right. What? What
2: do you? No, mean? It's just crazy because, and it does. Here's where it ties back to the 250 concert series.
1: Yeah.
2: So Williams is the one, I guess, that got the trademark, even though the CNC, that dude.
1: He's not a C or a C.
2: Right.
1: How dare
2: so, he? Williams is the one that agreed to do the 250 concert, right? Well, Clavels or whatever used social media to distance himself from that and say that he did not speak for CNC Music Factory and then threaten legal action.
1: That, by the way, is the worst insult you can give someone. You do not speak for CNC Music Factory.
2: Well, 10 days or so, 10 days after the whatever his name is, threatened legal action, 10 days later, Big Mac Entertainment, which is associated with the Williams guy, released Into the Future, a new recording marketed on digital services under the CNC Music Factory name.
1: Man, listen.
2: He's just messing with him.
1: We can't get together as a country until we can get this CNC Music Factory thing settled.
2: Damn.
1: Okay, this is tearing apart the very fabric of our nation. The very fabric of our nation. I'll not stand for this. I will not. All right. We're going to play Florida or Not next. If you would like to play Florida or Not for Wu-Tang Clan tickets, 280-1033 or 877-444-1033. 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
0: 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Here's traffic.
2: We've got a traffic alert for I-75 North. I-75 North is shut down at exit 99 due to a collision. Traffic is being diverted at exit 99, but you can expect extremely long delays on 75 and on Old Richmond Road. We've got another issue on I-75 South at exit 129 in Scott County. All southbound lanes are shut down due to a collision there. Traffic is being diverted at exit 129. And we've got another collision, I-75 North at exit 97. The middle and right lanes are blocked due to a collision. I'm MJ, and that's your traffic.
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10: aren't so much bad as they are tragically stupid.
1: Was changing a tire on a cattle trailer. 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A bull came up behind me. I guess he thought I was interested. 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That's the thing you go into therapy for. You ever punch a horny bull? I punched a horny bull!
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1: California mother is urging caution after the two-year-old daughter was mistakenly served a glass of wine instead of apple juice at a restaurant.
2: So did the kid enjoy it? 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
1: it
2: all?
1: So the kid drank it all.
12: Hell yeah.
1: Yeah, they did. 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
2: I hope the kid's an angry drunk.
12: I love you, Mom. I love you big.
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1: All right, before we get to Florida or not, we got more traffic updates. It has not been a great morning on the roads. We've got the thing going on at I-75 northbound from around exit 91 now up to exit, basically, it's so far.
2: It's past the bypass.
1: Oh, Lord.
2: All like, right, honest to God, this...
1: All right. Where do you want to start?
2: Crazy.
1: Where do you want to start?
2: We'll just start at the top.
1: All right, start at the top.
2: Okay, I-75 North is shut down at exit 99. Traffic is being diverted at exit 99, but that is making a lot of delays on Old Richmond Road because everybody's diverting, obviously. So just, you know, maybe hang back for a while because you're not going to be able to get where you're going. You're going to be stuck in this traffic.
1: Tism like Twitch is looking on the bright side, okay?
2: Yeah.
1: From, I'd like to report that southbound I-75 from mile marker 127 to 120 was awesome.
2: Yeah.
1: Very light traffic.
2: Right.
1: That's because it's a donut.
2: Yeah.
1: And you're in the middle of the donut right now.
2: Yeah.
1: Between 120 and 127 is clear. Everything else around it is effed.
2: Okay, I-75 north at exit 97. There's a collision there as well. That has the right lane blocked.
1: Okay.
2: I-75 south at exit 129 in Scott County. All those inbound lanes are shut down. Traffic is being diverted to exit 129. And again, that is causing major delays on, you know, that exit as well. And we've got a non-injury collision. That is the inner loop of New Circle Road just prior to Georgetown Road. That one is a school bus. One lane is blocked.
1: Someone asked, and maybe you said it, I was checking the text line, the bypass in Winchester?
2: That's got to be from the...
1: Is that just backed up from 75?
2: Yeah, okay, when I tell you...
1: Because they were like, they're stuck in Winchester on the bypass, and they're like, why?
2: Yeah, because everybody's trying to divert and take back roads. And I mean, this is...
1: That's what I'm saying, because I didn't see anything going on near the bypass in Winchester, but evidently that's backed up as
2: well. Yeah,
1: I guess it all...
2: You can hop off on that exit, take the bypass, and then, you know...
1: Like she said, so that's your answer. I'm MJ. Yeah. It's traffic. What'd it do?
2: Because it's a pretty little drive, the bypass there.
1: Listen, you know, sometimes on a Friday, it's all about fun and having a good time. But today, it's about getting you the information you need so that you can effectively tell your boss that you're not coming in today.
2: Well,
1: and that's what we're doing.
2: You know, I honestly would just wait before I left the house because it doesn't matter what exit you take. It's going to be backed up.
1: Yeah, unless you're in that little sweet spot where there's nothing going on between 120 and 127.
2: And that's in Scott County.
1: Yeah.
2: I'm talking about if you were in Richmond trying to go north.
1: Or Georgetown trying to come south.
2: Georgetown is bad, but I'm telling you.
1: It's not as bad,
2: Oh, my God. No, I'm going to turn my screen around so you can see what I'm... It's basically from Lexington to Richmond. Like, do you see that?
1: Yeah, no, I see that.
2: Yeah.
1: That's not good.
2: That's what I'm saying. Like, you're screwed. So, if you've got an hour that you can, like, take of PTO, just save yourself the headache. Just wait until they get it cleared up. You ain't going nowhere.
1: But much like listen to Jack Patty said, today is definitely a use the bathroom before you get in the car kind of day.
2: Make sure you've got plenty of gas, plenty of cigarettes, whatever you need. Your vape. Don't forget your vape.
1: Oh, yeah, people are... Oh, God, there's so many people sending in pictures now from where they're stuck. That's what I thought, damn Hoosier. Winchester has nothing to do with I-75. That's what I thought, but it sounds like...
2: You can get off on an exit.
1: Yeah, that's what the problem is.
2: And take it all the way into Winchester and then make a left onto the bypass so you can go up and hit 75.
1: I can't do this. I can't do this. You can't be giving me these kind of directions in my head.
2: Well, I mean, I take that way sometimes.
1: But no, I think it's because all of the... Because the main arteries are so messed up, all of the back arteries or back roads now are getting backed up too because there's so many people. So, you know, again, I don't know what to tell you, man. I'd like to report that, 627 in Richmond is blank. Took me 15 minutes to get my kids, get out of my kids' school parking lot. Damn.
2: Oh, my gosh.
1: I know. You were trapped there in a school with children. Ugh. Man.
3: Sorry about that.
1: Anyway, just be careful, everybody. Just be careful. We'll get to Florida or not here in a second. Oh, man.
2: What?
1: Porky is stuck. It looks like he's stuck in traffic next to a Division of Community Corrections truck. Does that bring back bad memories, dude? He's stuck next to a jail truck.
2: Oh, my God.
1: Man, I'm sorry, Porky. That's got to hurt. Meanwhile, Nicholasville Road is blank, too. But that's just every day.
2: Yeah.
1: That's just every day. Let's not... I get it. You're a thing too, but let's not, you know. Oh, business idea. Get a little scooter that has some donuts, juice, and margaritas and just drive along the traffic and so you'd sell out in 20 minutes. I love that idea. See? You can make $1 million with that. All right. We'll get to Florida or not next. Please be careful. It's very trafficky out there. We worry. It's Z-Rock. It's a rock station.
4: 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And yeah, you'll meet the band.
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1: You didn't think I'd know that one? No. All right. What's my middle name?
2: I know it's nerdy.
1: What's my middle name?
2: I know it's
1: name?
2: Like, it's so I know it's Anthony.
1: What
2: your middle name is Anthony.
1: No, that's okay. My first name, you idiot. That's my first
5: you had
1: name.
5: A 50-50 shot.
1: That's yeah. Literally my first name.
2: Yeah.
1: Wow, you mistook my first name.
2: No, I was just, you know.
0: Twitch and MJ in the morning
6: aren't so much bad as they are tragically stupid.
2: I can make you a damn good cappuccino. Well, my phone
1: I wish would... You, I wish you'd get to making. I wish you'd do something.
2: I don't have a frosting arm.
1: Did you lose it in the war?
2: No.
1: Did you lose your frothing arm in the war? What happened? I don't got a frothing arm! That's not something you typically hear someone...
2: No, you know, like on the espresso machine. It's got a frothing
1: arm. I lost my frothing arm in the war!
0: 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Twitch and MJ in the morning
6: aren't so much bad as they are tragically stupid.
1: Sir, you tried to fight a kangaroo. Where did this happen? Why did this happen? Was it like a sanctioned match? Did you guys have to go get drug tested? Was there a fighting commission involved? I want to know how this happened.
2: A petting zoo.
1: You got arrested? You got arrested for fighting a kangaroo at a petting zoo?
2: Wow.
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6: aren't so much bad as they are tragically stupid.
1: You just burped and kept going.
2: No, and if I had, it would be because I've got this Coke Zero.
1: What up, Grandma? Come on. Hey, Grandma, a little gassy. 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
0: Rocks.
1: All right, we got a request from someone stuck in traffic, and it's What the Friday, but we had to call a little audible today because there's a lot of people stuck in traffic, and we're only going to let you request songs today if you are, in fact, stuck in traffic, but it looks like that's most of us. So I want to hear Fatboy Slim.
5: Right about now.
1: Can't say no. It's Z-Rock.

0: team we got today. Looks like we're going to play with you. You're on Z-Rock. Who's this?
1: Ronaldo.
0: Ronaldo.
2: I don't like that.
0: Yeah, you don't meet a lot of Ronaldos in real life. Well, Ronaldo, I hope you're ready to play a little Florida or Not.
1: Yeah.
0: All right, Ronaldo. I don't know. I think Ronaldo lacks the confidence of the other Ronaldo.
2: Right.
0: You know?
2: Your name is Ronaldo. You're a badass.
0: Yeah.
1: Well, I already know that.
2: Okay.
0: All right, here we go. A woman is accused as posing of a bank as a bank representative to scam senior citizens out of money. Now, part of what she did allegedly was she went into a jail with a lot of money concealed in her body. According to the sheriff's office, a 31-year-old woman named Monique showed up at a senior citizen's home claiming to work for the victim's bank, blah, blah, blah. And she got her, long story short, she went to jail, and when they body cavity searched her, they found $3,200 in her hoo-ha.
2: Okay.
0: $3,200. And the crazy part was, it was in quarters.
2: No, it wasn't.
0: It was not. No, it wasn't.
1: That would be a lot of weight.
2: So that's what, $3,200, like $3,200 bills rolled up?
0: Yeah, but it wasn't in $100 bills. It was the mixture of 10s, 20s, 5s. There might have been a couple hundreds in there, but it looked like it wasn't just in $100 bills.
2: Okay.
0: That's a wad of cash. That's a wad of cash. Like, no, this chick was like an ATM.
2: Yeah.
0: You know what I'm saying?
2: Why was she taking it to jail with her? You can't spend it.
0: Well, evidently, yeah. Well, you can spend money
1: in
0: jail.
1: That time is expensive.
0: Yeah, man. You know how much jailhouse ramen noodles are?
2: Yeah, but you got to have it on your commissary. They don't take cash.
0: In a subsequent update, the sheriff's office said the woman was facing additional charges of introducing contraband into a corrections facility after authorities discovered she had entered the jail with $3,200 in cash conceived in her lady bodily cavity. It's not clear who the money was for or where it was taken from, but it's all accounted for and it's sealed into evidence now.
2: Ooh, God, no.
0: You imagine that?
2: I don't want that. Give me new money back, you know?
0: You imagine that?
1: You better what?
0: From your mouth to God's ear, Ronaldo.
2: Hopefully she at least put it in like a plastic bag or something. You know, didn't just like raw dog it up there.
0: I will say, if we can somehow get this woman's nipples to dispense beer, ugh, then she would be the perfect woman.
2: Good Lord.
0: She got a hoo-ha, an ATM for a hoo-ha. Anyway, this story happened somewhere, Ronaldo. For today, Wu-Tang Clan tickets. Did it happen in Florida or anywhere else?
1: I'm going to say Florida.
0: Yeah, this happened in Florida.
2: Yeah.
0: This is a Florida. Oh, can you imagine that heat, too?
2: Oh, no. God, no.
0: The Florida heat mixed with crotch money.
2: Mm-mm.
0: Just a whole thing. Just a whole. That's a recipe for disaster. Oh, okay. You got some
1: Stuck
0: tickets.
1: On her sugar mama.
0: Man, trust me. It's more than sugar on that money, buddy. All right. You got yourself a pair of tickets to the Wu-Tang Clan. Congratulations.
1: Yeah.
0: Crematory. You know that money going back into circulation.
2: Ugh.
0: Oh, God, I hope not.
2: God, you know it is, though.
0: I hope they don't reseal. I hope they don't unseal that bag in court. Like, all right, now we're going to. No, do not. They put that money back in circulation. All of a sudden, cats start following Brinks trucks.
2: Mm.
0: You see cats following armored vehicles. Why? Don't know. Man. So many. Some of y'all, I can't read. Yeah, you slide your credit debit card down her butt crack and the money comes out. All right, hang on. It's Z-Rock.
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4: We have got a traffic alert for I-75 North. The roadway is shut down at exit 99 due to a collision. Traffic is being diverted at exit 99 until further notice. That is causing major delays, not only on I-75 North, but also on Old Richmond Road. We've got another collision. That one is I-75 South at exit 129 in Scott County. All southbound lanes are shut down. Traffic is being diverted at exit 129. And we've got a non-injury collision. That one is the inner loop of New Circle Road just prior to Georgetown Road. A school bus is involved, and that does have one lane blocked. I'm MJ, and that's your traffic.
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0: I just robbed myself. 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You know? Yeah, it's just a comfortable position. I put my leg on a 4-foot counter and just lean my knee on it. You know? Nothing weird about that. Nothing. What? Eyes are up here, man.
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0: You didn't think I'd know that one?
2: No.
0: All right. What's my middle name? What's my middle name?
2: I know it's nerdy.
0: What's my middle name?
2: I know it's like, so I know it's Anthony.
0: What
2: your
0: is
2: middle name is Anthony.
0: No, that's okay. My first name, you idiot. That's my first
6: you had
0: name.
6: A 50-50 shot.
0: That's literally my first name.
2: Yeah.
0: Wow, you mistook my first name.
2: No, I was just, you know.
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2: He had a BMW. Okay, yeah, my bad. He had a Mercedes for a hot second, too.
0: Jesus, quit bragging.
6: He's like, oh, I've got a Mercedes. I better date a raccoon.
2: What?
0: That's hilarious. I better date her. Jeez.
2: Oh, my God.
0: That would hurt me. That would hurt my feelings.
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5: aren't so much bad as they are tragically stupid.
2: If they've got a ghost outfit on, you can't see the bees underneath. Do you see what I'm saying? I explained this to you before. No, it's going to be a bee. I swear there's a bee under there. It's under the ghost outfit. That is stupid. Jesus Christ.
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23: We're partly sunny and starting off the weekend in the mid-80s. Watch for isolated showers and storms this afternoon, then a few showers and storms Saturday as a cold front drops south. That'll be the leading edge of some just spectacular weather coming our way late in the weekend, early next week. By Sunday, lower humidity, loads of sunshine, highs below normal, only in the low 80s. I'm meteorologist Tom Ackerman with your LEX 18 Storm Tracker forecast on Z-Rock 103, the rock station.
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5: 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A bear approached the pond and tried to steal the trout from his fishing pole.
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1: aren't so much bad as they are tragically stupid.
2: 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No, it's going to be a bee. I swear there's a bee under there. It's under the ghost outfit. That is stupid. Jesus Christ.
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3: 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The instructions are the name.
2: Like, seriously, it's three. It's like the potatoes come in one pouch, the cheese comes another, the bacon comes another, and it's like, microwave for this and take out and stir some more. Are you even done? I don't know. Oh, watch. Oh, God. These potatoes look weird. I paid $1.26 for this.
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4: We're partly sunny and starting off the weekend in the mid-80s. Watch for isolated showers and storms this afternoon, then a few showers and storms Saturday as a cold front drops south. That'll be the leading edge of some just spectacular weather coming our way late in the weekend, early next week. By Sunday, lower humidity, loads of sunshine, highs below normal, only in the low 80s. I'm meteorologist Tom Ackerman with your LEX 18 Storm Tracker forecast on Z-Rock 103, the rock station.
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1: Well, for those of you that didn't get the Critchfield sweet deal.
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3: I know.
4: It sold out.
2: Like, within minutes.
1: It sold
2: minutes.
1: Out, like, just in minutes. It just sold out.
2: I went
1: out.
2: To it's, buy one, so, and it was
1: yeah,
2: gone.
1: It's gone. So, thank you to everyone who got one. If you didn't, wait till next time. Sorry about that.
2: I'm so mad. I really wanted one. And you didn't remind me.
1: MJ is seething right now. Seething. Is it my job to remind you to buy the things that you want?
2: You could have. I don't remember hearing you even reminding our audience.
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2: Oh, I think all the AM people got them.
1: You think so?
2: Mm-hmm.
1: Oh, I'm sure a lot of our listeners got them. But if you didn't get one, sorry, because they're always, I think there were 120. I think we actually had a few more than usual, and they still sold out.
2: Fast.
1: I know. 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Why? Because they're sold out? 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There are more up there right now. 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
2: A good one.
1: That's a really good one. I bought a couple of those.
2: Yeah.
1: Those are worth it. Those are totally worth it. There's only five left of those.
2: Go
1: buy those before they're gone.
2: Oh, God.
1: Because we started with 150.
2: Yeah.
1: They're on the clearance part. Go get them before they're gone, because
2: Do we have any golf cards left?
1: Yeah, I can't see. 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
4: I don't know.
2: Weird.
4: I can't fix y'all. I can't. I don't know. I don't know what to do. I can't. Monica, listen. Sometimes we hear what we want to hear. Sometimes we do.
2: Sometimes we gaslight our listeners, Twitch.
1: Sometimes.
2: What are you doing?
1: What are you doing? Besides coughing.
2: You're the one lying to them.
1: I think you're the one lying to them. I think you're the one lying to them.
2: Now you're gaslighting me.
1: I don't know if it's gaslighting.
2: Now you're gaslighting me.
1: You're the
2: me.
1: One that missed the deal, and now you're mad about it.
2: I am mad about it. I am.
1: MJ's big mad. MJ's
2: God.
1: Big mad. Sorry you didn't get one. But you don't got to, pee on everyone else's parade who did get one. Making them feel what?
2: Belterra.
1: Oh, yeah, I saw that
2: you
1: one.
2: You get a one-night stay Sunday through Thursday and a 75 resort credit for golf, dining, and shopping for $100.
1: That's not a bad deal at all.
2: No, that's not. You get 75 back in a credit.
1: So get you one of them. See? Go on and get you one of them now. See?
2: 100. And you get to stay. Can I use two? Hold on.
1: No, I'm just going
2: to
1: be...
2: Well, yeah, because if you could do that... You could stay two nights, get $150 to go shopping. Ooh.
1: Where's Belterra?
2: Valid for one night.
1: Where's Belterra at? It's in Indiana, right?
2: Yeah.
1: Okay. I always get them mixed up. But anyway, normally our sweet deals, on sale $8.40 and they last a few minutes. Critchfield, it always sells out within it probably sold out within 30
2: it's
1: seconds.
2: So fast.
1: They go out so fast. But if you didn't get one, wait till next time, but trust me, get up and do it, all right? We put the link on our Facebook page early. Go get it. You're welcome. Z-Rock 103, the rock station. You know what you can get?
2: What?
1: You have a chance now to win your way to Breaking Benjamin with a flight, hotel, all that kind of good stuff. Breaking Benjamin on the road, your chance to win your way to see them with Star Set right now. And then when we come back, but actually, let me pause. Is the traffic... I-75, has it cleared up? I want to give people some good news before we play this. Is
2: no, no, it's still the same. Still it's the same. It's the same 75 north and south.
1: Ah, I'm sorry. Yeah. I wish I had better news for you guys.
2: Yeah.
1: MJ just loves giving bad news.
3: 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Benjamin is about to shake the road this fall with Chevelle, Starset, and Cami Kehoe, and you could be right in the middle of it. 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

and Jay. 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
5: 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She's a doctor. Are you kidding me? 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
2: 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Yeah, you did.
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2: Yeah, you did it. That's right. It took a weird turn. It's all because of you. We are getting weird looks from across the hall, the AM station.
5: Yeah. They're just jealous of how hot we are.
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1: Yeah, there's the phrase that's like giving a drunk a drink. And that's what one of our listeners just did for MJ. Someone left her a bag of bones.
2: Yeah, they did. We went on a scavenger hunt.
1: Oh, I thought we were looking for something fun. MJ's like, come out, someone left me something. And I was like, oh, maybe it'll be fun. Maybe something cool. Maybe it's like a Swiss cake roll or something.
2: The Swiss cake.
1: I was really excited about it. But no, what did it turn out to be?
2: A coyote skull.
1: In a plastic bag.
2: This is awesome. Still got a little fur on it.
1: You gotta quit messing with dead things.
2: Why?
1: You love them too much.
2: I don't.
1: They're dead for a reason. Let them die.
2: They're fine. He doesn't need his skull anymore.
1: You don't know. What if he can't get into the afterlife now because he don't have a skull? You like Egyptian stuff.
2: I do.
1: He still
2: has a skull. It's just going to be in my home on my curiosity cabinet because on the top of my cabinet is where I put my skulls. And he'll have two new friends. He'll have the boar skull that another listener brought me. He'll have the deer skull that yet another listener, that's hot dog drinker, hot dog water drinker, gave me a deer skull.
1: You have so many dead things in your house.
2: Oh, man. And this guy, he's going to go great. I was making him sing to Twitch.
1: Earl, yeah, she was. She was making it sing. Earl, watch out, because you're just going to be one more dead thing that lives in that house.
2: What? Don't be crazy.
1: At some point, you're going to stuff Earl's head. You checking to see if he's listening? At some point, Earl, she's going to put your head in her cabinet of curiosities. She might shrink it down a little bit, but watch out. She loves you and dead things, man.
3: Oh, come on, Twitch.
1: I can't. It's got a fur on it, man.
3: Why are you so mad at me?
1: Because you're dead. The dead are supposed to stay dead. What happened to its jaw?
3: You're not very nice.
2: I don't know. I don't know. I don't know what happened to him.
1: I know you say it's a coyote skull. Oh, he's got fur. Oh, I don't want to look at that. He's got fur on it.
3: Oh, you've got fur all over you. Look, my skull. Your back hair. Look, my skull's vomiting.
1: That's nasty. You don't know that that's a coyote. That could literally be like a shih tzu. That could be, you don't know what that is. Like, I told you it's a coyote, but all dog skulls look alike. All canine skulls. That could be probably not a Great Dane. That could be like a beagle. I don't like this at all. Not a fan of that. You and your dead things, man.
2: So cool. Oh my goodness.
1: Didn't you listen to the warning in the movie Pet Sematary?
2: Yeah, you're not supposed to you're not supposed to bury them in Pet Sematary.
1: You're not supposed to mess with the dead. You're not supposed to mess with the dead. You're like Wednesday Addams with a drug habit. That's like that makes me Cousin It. Am I the furry guy? Am I Pugsley? That makes me, yeah. No, that's about right. I think I'm Pugsley. You gonna boil that tonight?
2: No, boiling can damage it. So I do the peroxide, where you soak it in peroxide for like days.
1: Not in like your crock pot or something, right?
2: No.
1: I just want to make sure.
2: I've got a bone soaking bowl. Oh, you don't have a bone-soaking bowl. Look at me.
1: Stop the effing music.
2: Look at me. I don't have a bowl dedicated to soaking bones.
1: I wish it didn't happen so late on a Friday, because I do want to get into your bone-soaking bowl.
2: It's just a bowl that I fill with peroxide and put bones in it.
1: And when it's not soaking bowls, do you put your popcorn in there?
2: No.
1: Is it your puke bowl?
2: No.
1: Do you do any cake mixing? Just a bone soaking.
2: Yeah.
1: What if your bone soaking bowl gets mixed up with like your mixing bowl?
2: Well, I mean, it would be fine because I obviously wash the bowl. I don't just leave.
1: I know sometimes you cook food and bring it in here. I need you to keep your bone soaking bowl separate.
2: Yeah.
1: I need you to write BSB on it, bone soaking bowl, and keep it very separate.
2: Yeah,
1: from the rest.
2: It is. We're fine. I've never heard of bowl soaking bone.
1: I mean, either, man. I don't. Yeah. I'm done. We'll take a break. We'll be
3: back. I'm done with you.
0: Twitch and MJ in the morning
4: aren't so much bad as they are tragically stupid.
1: I think if your doctor wants you on a drug, he is going to have to come to your house in the middle of the night and give it to you.
2: Yeah, we need to make it, or meet me in a parking lot.
1: Right. It has to be just a little shady.
2: Yeah.
1: Because if he just gives you a prescription and you go to Walmart and fill it, that's not.
2: I'm confused.
1: I don't understand how this works. This is a trap?
2: Wait,
1: hey, trap!
2: Yeah.
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1: You have no idea what kind of Pandora's box you're opening up here, okay? 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She's going to be out here getting high as hell, flying around on her stupid broom, trying to fly over to Hardee's or KFC to get a snack because she's high as hell.
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1: Sir, you tried to fight a kangaroo. 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Did you guys have to go get drug tested? Was there a fighting commission involved? I want to know how this happened.
2: A petting zoo.
1: 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You got arrested for fighting a kangaroo at a petting zoo?
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4: aren't so much bad as they are tragically stupid.
1: You just burped and kept going.
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1: What up, Grandma? Come on. Hey, Grandma, a little gassy. 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
1: No, of course
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1: what?
2: 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Why are you trying to fit that much ketchup in a cup? 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
1: Do you know how much ketchup I go through? I once at a Red Robin went through a whole bottle. I was in my fat phase, and I had just gotten broken up with at the time, so it's okay, because they give you never-ending fries, and I just sat there till the ketchup bottle was empty.
2: Damn.
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2: We're partly sunny and starting off the weekend in the mid-80s. Watch for isolated showers and storms this afternoon, then a few showers and storms Saturday as a cold front drops south. That'll be the leading edge of some just spectacular weather coming our way late in the weekend, early next week. By Sunday, lower humidity, loads of sunshine, highs below normal, only in the low 80s. I'm meteorologist Tom Ackerman with your LEX 18 Storm Tracker forecast on Z-Rock 103, the rock station.

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2: 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Come on, you're not a little curious?
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2: You didn't think I'd know that one? 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
6: aren't so much bad as they are tragically stupid.
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2: Take 20 minutes to figure out how to make eggs tomorrow. 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Jeez. Tomorrow it's going to be like, well, why didn't they tell you not to drink the raw egg whites? They didn't tell you not to drink. It says nowhere on here, don't drink the raw egg whites. I drank them. Stay in school, kids.
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2: 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Well, A, yes, that's brilliant. 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
4: We're partly sunny and starting off the weekend in the mid 80s. Watch for isolated showers and storms this afternoon, then a few showers and storms Saturday as a cold front drops south. That'll be the leading edge of some just spectacular weather coming our way late in the weekend, early next week. By Sunday, lower humidity, loads of sunshine, highs below normal, only in the low 80s. I'm meteorologist Tom Ackerman with your LEX 18 Storm Tracker forecast on Z Rock 103, the rock station.
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0: Breaking Benjamin is about to shake the road this fall with Chevelle, Starset, and Cami Kehoe, and you could be right in the middle of it. 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
10: aren't so much bad as they are tragically stupid.
1: 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Why did this happen? 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Did you guys have to go get drug tested? Was there a fighting commission involved? 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
1: 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It didn't even end in 99. You can tell it was messed up.
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5: 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She's, don't you ever, ever. She's got spit flying out of her mouth. 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And I go, MJ, just, you know, don't smoke weed that day. And she goes, I am weed. I am weed.
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4: 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I'm not going to lie. Come on, you're not a little curious?
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3: Hang on, let's see who we got. And it turns out it's Johnny with the fastest catalytic converter removal. Absolutely. Give it up for Johnny.
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3: 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My phone
2: was... I wish you'd get to make it. I wish you'd do something.
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2: Did you lose your frothing arm in the war? What happened? I don't got a frothing arm! That's not something you typically hear someone scream.
3: No, you know, like on the espresso machine. It's got a frothing
2: arm. I lost my frothing arm in the war!
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3: 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She's on steroids.
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3: 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You're like, oh my God.
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3: not. Like, why are you trying to fit that much ketchup in a cup? 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
2: Do you know how much ketchup I go through? I once at a Red Robin went through a whole bottle. I was in my fat phase, and I had just gotten broken up with at the time, so it's okay, because they give you never-ending fries, and I just sat there till the ketchup bottle was empty.
3: Damn.
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1: aren't so much bad as they are tragically stupid.
2: Don't forget, MJ was in fact the Shake and Bake girl from 1983 to 1987. And she still tours on that sometimes. She does some fan cons. You're being shy, and that's
3: 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You are going to make people believe this.
2: She does some fan cons.
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2: Oh, I hope the real Shake and Bake girl comes and kicks your ass.
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2: right
3: do
2: in
3: anything.
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3: I hope the kid's an angry drunk.
4: I love you, Mom. 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
5: We're partly sunny and starting off the weekend in the mid-80s. Watch for isolated showers and storms this afternoon, then a few showers and storms Saturday as a cold front drops south. That'll be the leading edge of some just spectacular weather coming our way late in the weekend, early next week. By Sunday, lower humidity, loads of sunshine, highs below normal, only in the low 80s. I'm meteorologist Tom Ackerman with your LEX 18 Storm Tracker forecast on Z-Rock 103, the rock station.
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5: Yeah.
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2: 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You push me up a wall. 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She grabs me by the collar. She pushes me up against the wall. She's, don't you ever, ever. She's got spit flying out of her mouth. Don't you ever suggest that you bring a canine unit to a place where I am. And I go, hey, just, you know, don't smoke weed that day. And she goes, I am weed. I am weed.
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2: 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Thank you so much.
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1: aren't so much bad as they are tragically stupid.
3: 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Why should I choose Diaper Spa instead of other diaper care facilities?
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3: What?
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2: Much like Monkey Boy's taint. Jacked.
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2: thank you.
3: 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Like, you know, like it's just lifted weights. I mean, out there power walking.
13: I haven't been to the gym in a while, but you always want to take time to.
2: Oh, yeah. Don't ignore the taint.
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2: 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Do it again.
3: I'm okay. Oh, I smell coffee. That burned. That was worse than lightning. That was worse than lightning. I forgot I had my coffee in my...
2: The most redneck... I gotta get that. The most redneck thing. That was worse than lightning.
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6: Hey, the Corn Festival's a big deal, and I would love to see Stanton's Got Talent. I'm not going to lie. Come on, you're not a little curious?
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5: 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And it turns out it's Johnny with the fastest catalytic converter removal. Absolutely. 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
2: Was changing a tire on a cattle trailer. I bent down and bent over and heard a sound. A bull came up behind me. I guess he thought I was interested. Okay. 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That's the thing you go into therapy for. You ever punch a horny bull? I punched a horny bull.
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6: We're partly sunny and starting off the weekend in the mid-80s. Watch for isolated showers and storms this afternoon, then a few showers and storms Saturday as a cold front drops south. That'll be the leading edge of some just spectacular weather coming our way late in the weekend, early next week. By Sunday, lower humidity, loads of sunshine, highs below normal, only in the low 80s. I'm meteorologist Tom Ackerman with your LEX 18 Storm Tracker forecast on Z-Rock 103. 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
3: 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You can tell it was messed up.
0: 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Sure, this thing may allow the government to listen to every word I say, but who cares? Everyone already knows I'm crazy. 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
3: 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Yeah, you did.
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3: 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That's right. It took a weird turn. It's all because of you. We are getting weird looks from across the hall, the AM station.
2: Yeah. 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
3: 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They could not. I envy people who haven't met you yet.
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2: 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Do it again.
3: 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Oh, I smell coffee. 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That was worse than lightning. That was worse than lightning. I forgot I had my coffee.
2: The most redneck. I gotta get that. Most redneck thing. That was worse than lightning.
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3: 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I'm not going to lie. Come on, you're not a little curious?
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2: Hang on, let's see who we got. And it turns out it's Johnny with the fastest catalytic converter removal. 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
6: We're partly sunny and starting off the weekend in the mid-80s. Watch for isolated showers and storms this afternoon, then a few showers and storms Saturday as a cold front drops south. That'll be the leading edge of some just spectacular weather coming our way late in the weekend, early next week. By Sunday, lower humidity, loads of sunshine, highs below normal, only in the low 80s. I'm meteorologist Tom Ackerman with your LEX 18 Storm Tracker forecast on Z-Rock 103, the rock station.
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4: Oh, my God. Don't. You're going to hurt yourself.
1: I sprayed myself. Yeah. You know? Yeah, it's just a comfortable position. Like putting
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1: leg on a 4-foot counter and just lean my knee on it, you know? Nothing weird about that. Nothing. What? Eyes are up here, man.
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4: not. Like, why are you trying to fit that much ketchup in a cup? 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
1: Do you know how much ketchup I go through? I once at a Red Robin went through a whole bottle. I was in my fat phase, and I had just gotten broken up with at the time, so it's okay, because they give you never-ending fries, and I just sat there till the ketchup bottle was empty.
4: Damn.
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1: She over-massaged herself. 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That is the most Southside thing anyone's ever done.
4: Hey.
1: You can't bring that up like it's a thing.
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2: My favorite thing might be MJ getting struck by lightning. I don't know why. Do it again.
3: I'm okay. Oh, I smell coffee. That burned. That was worse than lightning. That was worse than lightning. I forgot I had my coffee.
2: The most redneck. I gotta get that. Most redneck thing. That was worse than lightning.
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1: aren't so much bad as they are tragically stupid.
2: Don't forget, MJ was in fact the Shake and Bake girl from 1983 to 1987. And she still tours on that sometimes. She does some fan cons. You're being shy, and that's
3: fine. You are going to make people believe this.
2: She does some fan cons.
3: And then the real Shake and Bake girl is going to be like, who's this imposter?
2: Oh, I hope the real Shake and Bake girl comes and kicks your ass.
3: Why? I didn't
2: right
3: do
2: in
3: anything.
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1: aren't so much bad as they are tragically stupid.
2: Much like Monkey Boy's taint. Jacked.
4: Up.
2: Up, thank you.
3: I realize when you say his taint is jacked, it makes it seem like it's like muscular. Like, you know, like it's just lifted weights. I mean, out there power walking.
4: I haven't been to the gym in a while, but you always want to take time to...
2: Oh, yeah. Don't ignore the taint.
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3: Sir, you tried to fight a kangaroo. Where did this happen? Why did this happen? Was it like a sanctioned match? Did you guys have to go get drug tested? Was there a fighting commission involved? 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
3: 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You can't give this one, no offense, any sort of powers or abilities, because as I told you in the text, sir, she will not use them for good. She's going to be out here getting high as hell, flying around on her stupid broom, trying to fly over to Hardee's or KFC to get a snack because she's high as hell.
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5: 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That is stupid. 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
5: We're partly sunny and starting off the weekend in the mid-80s. Watch for isolated showers and storms this afternoon, then a few showers and storms Saturday as a cold front drops south. That'll be the leading edge of some just spectacular weather coming our way late in the weekend, early next week. By Sunday, lower humidity, loads of sunshine, highs below normal, only in the low 80s. I'm meteorologist Tom Ackerman with your LEX 18 Storm Tracker forecast on Z-Rock 103, the rock station.
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1: You didn't think I'd know that one? 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
2: I know it's nerdy.
1: What's my middle name?
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1: No, that's okay. My first name, you idiot. 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
1: What up, Grandma?
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2: 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What? 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
2: It seems like that would strain your eyes. 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
6: I think if your doctor wants you on a drug, he is going to have to come to your house in the middle of the night and give it to you.
2: Yeah, we need to make it, or meet me in a parking lot.
6: Right. It has to be just a little shady.
2: Yeah.
6: Because if he just gives you a prescription and you go to Walmart and fill it, that's not.
2: I'm confused.
6: I don't understand how this works. This is a trap?
1: Wait, entrapment! What?
2: Yeah.
1: If you're a cop, you gotta tell me.
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4: aren't so much bad as they are tragically stupid.
6: You just
2: no,
6: burped.
2: I did not.
6: I literally just heard you burp. 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
2: that
6: came out of nowhere. Oh, we're wait for the podcast later on that.
2: No.
6: Man.
2: That did not happen.
6: You just burped and kept going.
2: No, and if I had, it would be because I've got this Coke Zero.
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4: aren't so much bad as they are tragically stupid.
6: You bought a manager special thing that was going to close out for $1.12. 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
2: You know how mad I would have been if I'd paid whatever.
6: 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It didn't even end in 99. You can tell it was messed up.
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1: aren't so much bad as they are tragically stupid.
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3: 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Right, you're going to hurt yourself.
2: I robbed myself, yeah. You know? Yeah, it's a comfortable position. I put my leg on a four-foot counter and just lean my knee on it, you know? Nothing weird about that. Nothing. What? Eyes are up here, man.
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1: aren't so much bad as they are tragically stupid.
2: You don't hear about women, dude. Like, no woman dies while doing that. Why? Now, you hear all the time about dudes having heart attacks while having sex, but you never hear about a woman having a heart attack while doing it.
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1: aren't so much bad as they are tragically stupid.
2: 12 times people realized they were dating a dummy. I realized my ex was stupid when she asked me, in all earnest, where does the sun go at night? I realized we probably shouldn't be dating.
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4: We're partly sunny and starting off the weekend in the mid-80s. Watch for isolated showers and storms this afternoon, then a few showers and storms Saturday as a cold front drops south. That'll be the leading edge of some just spectacular weather coming our way late in the weekend, early next week. By Sunday, lower humidity, loads of sunshine, highs below normal, only in the low 80s. I'm meteorologist Tom Ackerman with your LEX 18 Storm Tracker forecast on Z-Rock 103. 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
6: 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You're going to hurt yourself.
5: I bribed myself, yeah. You know? Yeah, it's a comfortable position. Like putting my leg on a 4-foot counter and just lean my knee on it, you know? Nothing weird about that. Nothing. What? Eyes are up here, man.
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4: aren't so much bad as they are tragically stupid.
5: She over massaged herself. Yep. That is the most Southside thing anyone's ever done.
6: Hey, hey, hey.
5: You can't bring that up like it's a thing.
6: 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It happens to people all the time. Pretty sure that there's a warning label on that says, like, many
7: does
6: people
7: it start with
6: over-
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4: aren't so much bad as they are tragically stupid.
6: Okay, and I'm going to put this in the fridge.
5: Take 20 minutes to figure out how to make eggs tomorrow. She's going to try, so we're going to have this stupid argument again tomorrow. Jeez. Tomorrow it's going to be like, well, why didn't they tell you not to drink the raw egg whites? They didn't tell you not to drink. It says nowhere on here don't drink the raw egg whites. I drank them. Stay in school, kids.
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4: aren't so much bad as they are tragically stupid.
5: Everything was tight and right.
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5: ma'am,
6: it's perfection. I think she just was, like my teeth.
5: I think she was hitting on you.
6: That's cool with me. She's cute. She's a doctor. Are you kidding me? Oh, sorry, Earl. Bye.
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8: How many snails are typically born when snails mate?
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8: Oh,
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2: 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Here's traffic.
4: Police are on the scene of a couple of non-injury accidents in the city. Bryan Station Road at Rookwood Parkway, one lane reportedly blocked in that area. And inbound Tates Creek Road at Wilson Downing Road, the right lane is partially blocked. Three injury accidents they're working at this time. North Broadway at Old Paris Road, prior to Liberty Road at Berkwood Drive, and inbound Greendale Road at Mercer Road, the right turn and middle lane are still blocked. I'm Deidre with your afternoon traffic.
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8: aren't so much bad as they are tragically stupid.
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1: 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Out of our friendship, I won't say that.
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1: You're welcome. 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
1: 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I drank them. Stay in school, kids.
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8: aren't so much bad as they are tragically stupid.
10: Hey, the Corn Festival is a big deal, and I would love to see Stanton's Got Talent. I'm not going to lie. Come on, you're not a little curious?
1: First place in Stanton's Got Talent. Oh, I'm so nervous.
10: Oh, my God.
1: Hang on, let's see who we got. And it turns out it's Johnny with the fastest catalytic converter removal. Absolutely. Give it up for Johnny.
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11: We're partly sunny and starting off the weekend in the mid-80s. Watch for isolated showers and storms this afternoon, then a few showers and storms Saturday as a cold front drops south. That'll be the leading edge of some just spectacular weather coming our way late in the weekend, early next week. By Sunday, lower humidity, loads of sunshine, highs below normal, only in the low 80s. I'm meteorologist Tom Ackerman with your LEX 18 Storm Tracker forecast on Z-Rock 103, the rock station.
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5: Final look at traffic for your evening. We have an injury collision North Broadway at Old Paris Road. The right lane is blocked. Also, another injury collision just before Liberty Road at Berkwood Drive. One lane blocked in that area. And one non-injury accident to report. Bryan Station Road at Rookwood Parkway. I'm Deidre. Have a great evening. That's your afternoon traffic.
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3: 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It says nowhere on here, don't drink the raw egg whites. 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Stay in school, kids.
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2: 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Are you kidding me? 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
3: 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Do you see what I'm saying? I explained this to you before. It's going to be a bee. I swear there's a bee under there. It's under the ghost outfit. That is stupid. Jesus Christ.
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2: 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Do it again.
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2: 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That was worse than lightning.
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9: 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It's under the ghost outfit. That is stupid. Jesus Christ.
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5: 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She grabs me under the collar. She pushes me up against the wall. She says, don't you ever, ever. She's got spit flying out of her mouth. Don't you ever suggest that you bring a canine unit to a place where I am. And I go, hey, just, you know, don't smoke weed that day. And she goes, I am weed. I am weed.
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3: 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Yeah, you did.
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3: 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That's right. 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It's all because of you.
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2: Oh, my God. 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You're going to hurt yourself.
3: 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Yeah, it's a comfortable position. 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
3: leg on a 4-foot counter and just lean my knee on it. You know? Nothing weird about that. Nothing. What? Eyes are up here, man.
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